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2: Give me that.

Blessings of the

0: morning offering, in the name of the Father, and of the Son, and of the Holy Spirit. Amen. O Jesus, through the Immaculate Heart of Mary, I offer you my prayers, works, joys, and sufferings of this day, in union with the Holy Sacrifice of Mass throughout the world. I offer them for all the intentions of your Sacred Heart, the salvation of souls, the reparation of sin, and the reunion of all Christians. I offer them for the intentions of our bishops and of all apostles of prayer, and in particular for those recommended by our Holy Father this month. Amen.
1: In the name of the Father, and of the Son, and of the Holy Spirit.
2: Amen.
1: The Lord be with you.
2: And with your spirit.
1: The solemnity of the Nativity of John the Baptist, we celebrate for the very first time in this liturgical year, the birthday of a saint. Usually when we are celebrating saints, we honor the day on which they died. But John the Baptist is special. We honor him in his birth and in his death. We have the 29th of August as the beheading of John the Baptist, and his birthday today. Another one who has a similar honor is our Blessed Virgin Mary, because these two were the immediate collaborators of the salvific plan for humanity. Participating in the proclamation of the Word of God for today are the following Daily Bread members. Martin Maina Tumbo, celebrating his birthday today from Kisii, Kenya, takes for us the first reading. Pascaline Chikopa Lungu from Lusaka, Zambia, takes for us the responsorial psalm. Edwin Sebjun Shikoli, celebrating his birthday today from Kakamega, Kenya, takes for us the second reading. And proclaiming the gospel is Father Geoffrey Mugeni Mukani, who celebrated his priestly anniversary yesterday, a missionary of Africa, originally from Kenya, working in Kigali, Rwanda. Let us pray. O God, who raised up St. John the Baptist to make ready a nation fit for Christ the Lord, give your people, we pray, the grace of spiritual joys, and direct the hearts of all the faithful into the way of salvation and peace. Through our Lord Jesus Christ, your Son, who lives and reigns with you in the unity of the Holy Spirit, God, forever and ever. Amen.
3: First reading, a reading from the book of Isaiah, Isaiah chapter 49, verse 1 to 6. I will give you as a light to the nations. Listen to me, O islands, and pay attention, you peoples from afar. The Lord called me from the womb. From the body of my mother he named my name. He made my mouth like a sharp sword. In the shadow of his hand he hid me. He made me a polished arrow. In his quiver he hid me away. And he said to me, you are my servant, Israel, in whom I will be glorified. But I said, I have labored in vain. I have spent my strength for nothing and vanity. Yet surely my right is with the Lord, and my recompense with my God. And now the Lord says, who formed me from the womb to be his servant, to bring Jacob back to him, and that Israel might be gathered to him? For I am honored in the eyes of the Lord, and my God has become my strength. He says, it is too light a thing that you should be my servant to raise up the tribes of Jacob and to restore the preserved of Israel. I will give you as a light to the nations, that my salvation may reach to the end of the earth. The word of the Lord.
2: Thanks be to God.
4: Responsorial Psalm. Psalm 139, verse 1 to 3, 13 to 14, and 15. Response is taken from Psalm 139, verse 14a. I thank you who wonderfully made me.
5: I thank you who wonderfully made me.
4: O Lord, You search me and you know me. You yourself know my resting and my rising. You discern my thoughts from afar. You mark when I walk or lie down. You know all my ways through and through.
5: I thank you who wonderfully made me.
4: For it was you who formed my inmost being, knit me together in my mother's womb. I thank you who wonderfully made me. How wonderful are your works, which my soul knows well.
5: I thank you who wonderfully made me.
4: My frame was not hidden from you when I was being fashioned in secret and molded in the depths of the earth.
5: I thank you who wonderfully made me.
6: Second reading. John had preached before Christ's coming. A reading from the Acts of the Apostles, Acts chapter 13, verses 22-26. In those days, Paul said, God raised up David to be our father's king, of whom he testified and said, I have found in David, the son of Jesse, a man after my heart, who will do all my will. Of this man's posterity, God has brought to Israel a savior, Jesus, as he promised. Before his coming, John had preached a baptism of repentance to all the people of Israel. And as John was finishing his course, he said, What do you suppose that I am? I am not he. No, but after me, one is coming, the sandals of whose feet I am not worthy to untie. Brethren, sons of the family of Abraham, and those among you that fear God, to us has been sent the message of this salvation. The word of the Lord.
2: Thanks be to God.
6: Gospel acclamation, taken from Luke chapter 1, verse 76.

0: His name is John. The Lord be with you.
1: And with your spirit.
0: A reading from the Holy Gospel according to St. Luke.
1: Glory to you, O Lord.
0: Luke chapter 1, verse 57 to 66, and then 80. Now, the time came for Elizabeth to be delivered, and she gave birth to a son. And her neighbors and kinsfolk heard that the Lord had shown great mercy to her, and they rejoiced with her. And on the eighth day they came to circumcise the child, and they would have named him Zechariah after his father, but his mother said, "Not so, he shall be called John." And they said to her, "None of your kindred is called by this name." And they made signs to his father, inquiring what he would have him called. And he asked for a writing tablet and wrote, "His name is John." And they all marveled. And immediately his mouth was opened and his tongue loosed. And he spoke, blessing God. And fear came on all their neighbors. And all these things were talked about through all the hill country.

4th of June. We don't have any date in the Bible there, not even of the birth of Christ. But we have the date of the birth of John the Baptist because everything is centered on Christ. Christ is the determinant of when John the Baptist was to be born. We are told the angel Gabriel was sent to a city in Galilee to a virgin betrothed to a man named Joseph. And it was in the sixth month, of the pregnancy of Elizabeth. So when we count, if we set Christmas to be on 25th of December, then John the Baptist must be born 6 months before Christ. That's a fact. And so since we have Christmas on the 25th of December, and we have the Annunciation because of that set on the 25th of March, so that we have exactly 9 months before the birth of Christ, then since in that Annunciation, the angel told Mary that your cousin Elizabeth is 6 months pregnant, then from 25th of March, we must presume 3 months later that John the Baptist is to be born. So that's one reason, being scriptural based. The second reason is a symbolic significance. 24th June, 4th, just after the summer solstice here in the Northern Hemisphere, winter solstice in the Southern Hemisphere. But since the gospel is set here in the Northern Hemisphere, we take the summer solstice, the longest day of the year, which is 21st of June. After that, the days begin to grow shorter. Just 3 days ago here in Europe, we had the longest day of the year. And after this, the days begin to grow shorter. This decline symbolizes John's own words. He must increase, but I must decrease. John chapter 3 verse 30. In contrast, Jesus' birth on December 25th, just after the winter solstice on 21st of December, marks the return of light. Days growing longer and pointing to Christ as the light of the world. That is why the first reading of today is focusing on that light. It is too light a thing that you should be my servant to raise up the tribes of Jacob and bring back the preserved of Israel. I will make you as a light for the nations, that my salvation may reach to the end of the earth. Isaiah chapter 49, verse 5-6. I will make you the light of the nations. So both these, Christmas and the birthday of John the Baptist, are connected to light. The longest day in the year gives birth to the light called John the Baptist. And John the Baptist was meant to be light to people, to show the direction they are supposed to take in order to prepare themselves for the birth of the real light, Christ, the Son. That is why we use 25th December, which was meant to be the feast of light, the feast of the sun, the birthday of the sun for the pagans, because for us, the real light that shines in the darkness of men's lives is Christ himself, is the light of the world. And this light of the world is prophesied by John the Baptist. John the Baptist is that light, and John the Baptist's birth is just telling us something. As believers, we are all supposed to be John the Baptist, preparing the path for others to meet Christ. If you are light, it means you must be in a position to see the future, to see what lies ahead, and warn the people how they should lead their lives. A light is not supposed to conform to the moods of darkness. No. We know what is happening in our world today, where people are taking things in their own hands, where our children

0: to change their sexes whenever they want because somebody tells them they are imprisoned in a body they did not like. Excuse me, who brought that idea to you? Let the light of Christ shine on you and make you understand there is nothing wrong in the way God created you. There must be somebody with light to speak this way. There must be somebody bold enough to tell people that they are on a wrong path because they are not seeing, they are in the dark. And as light, you must be knowledgeable. As light, you must be informed. The world is moving at 100 books a day. And if you are not reading 100 books a day, you are old-fashioned. And we are seeing this happening to many who are meant to be light. We have become too lazy to equip ourselves with knowledge. Hence, we are misleading people. Instead of telling them the truth, we are feeding them with lies. I saw one pastor prophesying the next Pope being African. And he said, then in the vision, I saw the black smoke at the Vatican. And that black smoke indicates the black Pope. Sorry, you are mistaken. Black smoke just shows that the Pope has not yet been elected. When the Pope is elected, the signal that is sent out there is white smoke to say, now we have the Pope. As it happened on the 8th of May, contrary to the predictions of some who claim to be light of the world, we have an American as the Pope. And you know what? In his own way, he's called to be light to the world. He is called, like John the Baptist, to challenge the status quo of our society. The world has become too complacent. And it seems it's normal to fight. It's normal to have wars. And I don't know who made any war to be legal. There is no war that should be legal at all. Rules have to change. The world must change. You cannot say this is a just war. There is no just war when a life of a human being is involved. Everything is criminal. And we have to criminalize war if the world is to become sin. But we need a light. We need more light. We need people to stand up and speak out and say this is not the way the world has to go. We need to change. John the Baptist is given to be light to the nations. And when this man is born, everyone wondered, what then will this child be? The hand of the Lord was on him. What then will this child be? That should be the wonder of everyone born in this world. There is a mission entrusted to each one of us. And the mission is about bringing light in the darkness of people's lives. Glory be to the Father, and to the Son, and to the Holy Spirit.
1: As it was in the beginning, is now, and ever shall be, world without end. Amen.
0: The Lord be with you.
1: And with your spirit.
0: And may Almighty God bless you, the Father, and the Son, and the Holy Spirit.
1: Amen.
0: Blessed Tuesday to you, and happy Feast of the Nativity of John the Baptist.
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4: 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But we will hang him very soon. Yes, we will have to get
0: it. 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
7: Our politics should not be a laughing stock. Let us be honest with one another. Let us be free with one another. Let us be empathetic to one another. Uganda is bigger than all of us. We all have our different views or different positions. But we should be able to do our politics openly in Uganda. So as UPC, we are going to continue to push for the politics. We're going to continue to push for the freedom. We're going to continue to speak even when we're told that this is not the right thing to say. It has to be said. What we have is a capture of an office which is being abused. We have a capture of a government which is being abused. I even have sympathy at some stage to the judiciary. How do you dispense justice and the threat?
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3: A very good afternoon. It is the news at 12 o'clock on Radio Sapientia. I am Sunday Gloria Abuoch. The Bishop of Chinda Mitiana Diocese is also the Chairman of the Uganda Episcopal Conference. Right Reverend Joseph Anthony Ziwa has been appointed the new Chairman of the Interreligious Council of Uganda, taking over from the Archbishop of the Church of Uganda, Stephen Kazimba Mugaru. Bishop Ziwa will serve a three-year term beginning June 23, 2026 to 2029. The Secretary General of IRCU, Joshua Kitakule, revealed the development in a press statement, noting that the decision to elect new leadership was reached during a council meeting held at the IRCU offices in Mengo, Kampala. Kitakule congratulated Archbishop Kazimba Mugaru upon successful completion of his tenure as chairman, praising his leadership and commitment to promoting interfaith unity in Uganda. He also extended congratulatory message to Bishop Ziwa upon assuming office, expressing confidence in his ability to steer the council forward in fostering peace, dialogue and cooperation amongst religious institutions in the country. The Interreligious Council of Uganda brings together leaders from different faiths to promote harmony, national development, and collective action on key social issues. The Kabaka of Buganda, Ronald Mwenda Mutebi II, is today expected to meet clan heads at his Mengo Palace, commonly known as Twekobe. The agenda of the meeting has not been officially disclosed. However, clan heads have already conversed at Mengo Palace, led by Augustine Mutumba, head of clan heads from Kobe clan. Also present are Nicholas Kakande, head of Mutima clan, Deus Mawesano, a head of Ngabi clan, among others. Those who previously opposed the kingdom's decision to take the Kabaka to Namibia during his illness are also in attendance. These include Elias Luimbazi, Narukola Buzabo, head of Ndiga clan, who led the delegation to Namibia, and Shiba Kakande, head of Ngeye clan. Clan heads have long awaited this meeting with the Kabaka, their Sabataka, since they last met him before his illness.
4: Despite the problems that we have been undergoing, his sickness, he has found time to meet the Bataka. And when the Kabaka calls, there are important issues to discuss and important messages to pass on. So we are very expectant for the messages that the Kabaka is going to pass on. But most of all, I want to say that we are very, very happy. As of now, before the Kabaka speaks, I cannot divulge what he's going to tell us. But we know what he's going to tell us is very important for the Bataka, for their catechists, and for the Buganda at large.
3: Members of Parliament affiliated to the pressure group Patriotic League of Uganda will formally serve a notice of intention to the Right Honourable Speaker of Parliament and the Clerk of Parliament, seeking leave to introduce a private member's bill to amend the Administration of Parliament Act. The proposed amendment seeks to overhaul the statutory framework governing the selection of the leader of opposition. Currently appointed by the largest opposition party, PLU, wants the LOP to be elected by the entire House. In March this year, the 11th Parliament accepted the decision, fronted by the former Mitiana South MP Richard Lumu, stood up and formally surrendered his own bill, the Administration of Parliament Amendment Bill 2024, which sought to strip political parties of the power to choose their leader of opposition and hand it to a vote by all opposition MPs, was dropped. Lumu explained that he had realized it would be unfair to bring the bill bill to the plenary if it could be used to serve the interests of the ruling party rather than the opposition. His intention was for only opposition MPs to vote for the LOP, but some NRM members piqued interest and were ready to amend it so that every MP would vote. Since the ruling party has more legislators than the opposition, Lumus said that they could not succeed, and so it was sought to be prudent to withdraw the bill. The Speaker of Parliament then, Anita Mong, delivered the decisive blow, declaring the proposal fundamentally at odds with Uganda's Westminster-style system, and his decision was supported by almost all witnesses, including the Attorney General, she said. The National Unity Platform, the leading opposition political party, has asked the Inter-Party Organization for Dialogue IPOD to allow Dr. Lina Zedrigawaru, the acting party president, to sign the Memorandum of Understanding admitting the party to IPOD. In June 18th letter, the party secretary general, David Louis Rwongoya, said they were ready to formally join IPOD even in the absence of the party president, Robert Kyagulanyi Ssentamu. His letter follows another letter written last week by the IPOD Executive Director, Dr. Lawrence Serwambala Kabagabe, to NUP, informing them that the Council of Secretary Generals, had accepted NUP's request to join IPOD. Serwambala, however, noted that for this to happen, NUP had to formally write requesting to join. Now, during its deliberations, the council noted that whereas the party has publicly expressed interest in joining IPOD, the secretariat has not received any explicit and formal written expression of interest, but a writing that injections are the same from the party. Notwithstanding the foregoing and in recognition of the importance of broadening inclusive inter-party dialogue in Uganda, the council resolved to forward and recommend in principle the administration of the NUP into IPOD, subject to the submission of a formal written expression of interest of the secretariat. Semwambala's letter reads in part. In his communication, Rwongoya attached a letter written by Chagulanyi extending for 1 month the mandate of Dr. Zedriga as the acting party president. Following the January 2026 election, Kyagulanyi left the country for the United States of America after he allegedly received threats to his life. NUP had in the past said that they would never join IPOD as it had been turned into a tool to legitimize NRM and Museveni's 40-year-old rule. This meant that NUP missed out on an estimated 1.4 billion during a single quarterly disbursement of statutory IPOD funds. Previously, NUP received about 800 million shillings annually, but they forfeited these funds following the passage of the Political Parties and Organizations Amendment Act in 2025, which tied access to public funding exclusively to IPOD membership. More than 120 non-teaching staff at Makerere University are demanding answers over a salary harmonization exercise they say left them behind, despite the government realizing, or rather releasing, billions of shillings to align pay and job grades across all public universities. The affected employees, including administrative assistants, laboratory assistants, and senior clerical officers, argue that while colleagues elsewhere benefited from the reforms, they remain on lower salary scales despite performing higher level duties. Bruce Tresije, General Secretary of the Public University's Non-Teaching Staff Executive Forum, said that the harmonization exercise initiated around 2019 sought to end a long-standing anomaly in which staff at Uganda's oldest and most prestigious university earned less than their peers at younger institutions for equivalent ranks and responsibilities. Tresije has been at the forefront of efforts to harmonize salaries across public universities, said that while other institutions moved quickly to implement the new salary scales, Makerere has lagged. He said more than 120 administrative and support staff remain on older pay grades despite performing duties associated with higher positions, a situation he argues needs urgent attention.
0: This government had goodwill harmonize the staff of public universities to ensure equal pay attracted, a job of equal value attracted the same pay. And indeed, most of the universities implemented the government's directive regarding the harmonization funds that were released. We believe that Makerere University staff deserve justice.
3: Ministry of Public Service, alongside staff petitions and other correspondence, point to concerns over uneven implementation of the harmonization exercise. The documents indicate that some staff remain on lower salary grades even as funds meant for their upgrades remain unused or are returned. The State Minister for Animal Industry, Bright Ramirama, has called on Ugandans to report individuals selling government-procured coffee pesticides. Ramirama says it is everyone's responsibility to help fight corruption by exposing those involved in the illegal sale of agricultural inputs intended for farmers. His remarks follow incidents in which coffee pesticides, specifically Galil 300SC, procured by the government for free distribution to coffee farmers, were reportedly found being sold. The minister urged members of the public to arrest where possible or report any suspects to the police, RDCs, and other relevant authorities. The Republican-controlled U.S. Senate has approved a measure demanding that President Donald Trump hold the war in Iran or seek congressional approval before continuing military action. But the resolution is largely symbolic because even after passing both chambers of Congress, it will not be sent to Trump for his consideration and does not carry the force of the law. A handful of Republicans joined Democrats on Tuesday's 50-48 vote. The same measure was passed by the U.S. House of Representatives earlier this month. It came as Republicans in Congress have expressed skepticism about a peace plan Trump agreed with Iran and the unpopular conflict approaches its fifth month. Trump criticized the resolution on Tuesday night, calling it poorly timed and meaningless. Today, 24th of June in history, in 2010, Australian politician Julia Gillard was sworn in as Australia's first female prime minister. With that ends the news on Radio Sapientia. I am Sunday Gloria Abbott.
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5: 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I'm going to sign with a job with the good one. Waka Sawa Satu. I'm going to call it Satu. 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
2: It's the news at 4 p.m. on Radio Sapientia. My name is Sunday Gloria Abwatch. The Kabaka of Buganda, Ronald Mwenda Mutebi II, has condemned continued violation of the rule of law, saying such acts undermine the country's integrity. Speaking at his Mengo Palace, Twekobe, the Kabaka called on all leaders to ensure the rule of law is respected. He expressed sympathy for all those whose rights have been violated and said such inhumane acts must stop. His remarks come as the Uganda Law Society decries attacks on the rule of law and condemns the arrest of lawyer Elias Lukwago while he was preparing to serve Chief of Defense Forces General Muhoozi Kainerugaba court papers for Dr. Kizza Besigye and Obeid Lutale's lawsuit.
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2: The Kabaka also addressed clan heads, urging them to protect clan land jealously, saying it's the heart of every clan. He asked them to guide youth into income generating activities, discipline and clan culture and history. He praised the youth involved in kingdom activities. He warned that land grabbing driven by poverty and disease threatens the kingdom. He called on clan heads to remain united and focused despite challenges.
3: Kimpa essanyu lingi nnyo okulaba ng'abavubuka ba Buganda bangi bettanira era bawagira nnyo Obwakabaka. 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
2: The clan heads speaker, Augustine Motumba, raised concern over government's failure to pay rent for kingdom land. He also asked the Kabaka to speed up cases in court here Kisekwa, saying delays stall clan development. At the 78th birthday celebrations of the First Lady and Minister for Education and Sports, Janet Kataha Museveni, held at the Kampala Capital City Authority grounds, emotional tributes highlighted her personal impact on leaders and communities. State Minister for Sports Peter Gwang said he owed much of his personal and professional growth to the First Lady, crediting her guidance in shaping his work in the sports sector. He noted that many achievements in sports development and infrastructure are driven by her vision, including preparations for major international competitions and reforms in the sector. He also praised her leadership in education, pointing to the expansion of schools and public universities across Uganda, and recalled her service in Karamoja as a strong example of sacrifice.
4: I have a lot to speak, and if I mean to speak, I might end up by crying. I am what I am because of Mama. And when I talk about that, I know where she found me, and I know where she has brought me to. I know where she has found the Minister of Education and Sports. I know what I can talk for on the behalf of her on the Minister of Education and Sports. Most of you, when you talk about sports infrastructure development in the country. You sometimes tend to talk about Ogwang, Ogwang, Ogwang. I want to confirm it's because of my dear minister. And that's none other than Mama Janet Kataha Museveni. Let's clap for her.
2: Brigadier General Charity Bainababo also praised Janet Museveni, describing her as a motherly figure whose work through UWESO transformed the lives of vulnerable children. She said many beneficiaries who once lived in despair are now professionals in different fields, crediting the First Lady for restoring hope and opportunity.
5: This was organized by the beneficiaries of UWESO, and today they had a match. They were playing the parliamentary team led by Honorable Minister Peter Ogwang. There was a beautiful game here. We had American football. This is in honor of Mama Janet Museveni, the First Lady of the Republic of Uganda and the Minister of Education, and it's always a privilege to say Mama. Such a nice feeling. Such a nice feeling to have Mama Janet as our Mama.
2: Born on 24th day of June in 1948, Janet Museveni has served as Uganda's First Lady since 1986 and has held several government positions, including Member of Parliament for Ruhama County and Minister of Karamoja Affairs, before her appointment as Minister of Education in June 2016. The Speaker of Parliament, Jacob Obothobo, has called on members of the Patriotic League of Uganda to desist from corruption and focus on service delivery, unity and discipline if they want their movement to prosper. Obothobo made the remarks today while addressing PLU members at their offices in Naguru during the official handover ceremony of the party's Secretary General. He emphasized that corruption has greatly crippled development in Uganda, warning that such practices must not be tolerated within the PLU if it is to succeed. Meanwhile, Tingay County Member of Parliament Fadil Twala has officially taken over as the new Secretary General of PLU, succeeding Kasambia County Legislator David Kabanda, who was dropped by the PLU leader, General Muhoozi Kainerugama. In his remarks, Twala pledged to work closely with all members, fight corruption and promote unity amongst members of both the National Resistance Movement and PLU for the betterment of Uganda. A section of PLU-affiliated members of parliament has served a clerk to parliament, Adolf Mwesige, with a notice of intention to seek leave of parliament to amend the Administration of Parliament Act and provide for the election and removal of the leader of opposition. The move is being spearheaded by Buyaga West MP Dennis Namara Kibanda, North MP Linos Singompek, and Kanyum County MP Simon Peter Okwalinga. The legislators say the motion will be ready for tabling before Parliament by July 7th this year, when Parliament resumes from recess. The MPs argue that while Article 82A of the Constitution establishes the office of the leader of opposition, the current law does not provide a broad and transparent process for the election, accountability and removal of the office holder. They also criticized what they described as a practice where key opposition decisions are made by a few individuals at the National Unity Platform headquarters in Kavule without wider consultation amongst opposition and independent MPs. MP Namara says the proposed amendments would allow all opposition and independent MPs to vote for the leader of opposition, adding that the reforms would also change how opposition representatives are selected for parliamentary committees, the parliamentary commission and committee leadership positions. Namara further says the amendments will introduce new grounds for removing LOP, including incompetence and misconduct. He argues that the office receives more than 4 billion shillings in public funding annually. Parliament should have mechanisms to ensure accountability.
6: So the amendment is touching those particular provisions in terms of how the leader of opposition is appointed. Number 2, the functions of the opposition parties regarding the composition of committees, and number 3, the participation of political parties and independents in coming up with the leadership of the committees of parliament. That's what we call accountability and value for money. The second aspect of this bill is touching on the removal of the leader of opposition.
2: And in business news, the closure of the Mpondwe Lubiriha border point in Kasese district, which was implemented several weeks ago to contain the Ebola outbreak, has dealt the severe blow to cross-border trade and left many local traders struggling to survive. The border, a vital commercial link between Uganda and the DRC, has for years been a bustling center of economic activity, particularly in the fish trade. However, the restrictions have left once busy streets deserted and businesses grappling with significant losses. Women who dominate the cross-border fish trade say they have been among the hardest hit because their main customers from the DRC are currently barred from entering Uganda. Suleiman Machozi, chairperson of loaders and offloaders in Mpondwe Lubiriha market, expressed frustration over the continued restrictions, noting that many traders have watched their goods go bad due to the limited number of customers in the local market. Traders Peruth Nanyonga and Grace Masika say that they have been stranded for weeks because their middlemen from the DRC have been unable to cross into Uganda and pay for the goods they purchased. They feared that the situation could be exploited by some middlemen to defraud them. And finally, more than 1,000 schools in England and Wales are shut or closing early as temperatures soar across the UK. A red warning for extreme heat in parts of England and Wales lasting until 2359 BST on Thursday has been extended to cover more of southern England. It's the Met Office's most severe level of alert and means there could be a risk to life as well as transport delays. Rails passengers are being warned to avoid non-essential travel with a new amber heat warning issued for Saturday in southern and eastern England. And with that ends the news. This is Radio Sapientia, the source of wisdom, with me, Sunday Gloria Abwatch.
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11: He deploys the military against the citizens, those who oppose him. We ask you to support our demands for accountability for the crimes against humanity that he has committed and continues to commit against the people of Uganda. 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
12: Why do you go to the public if you don't have a public spirit? 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
13: But President Trump insists everybody loves his plan to take over the Gaza Strip, move Palestinians out, and rebuild it as a Riviera of the Middle East.
14: The U.S. will take over the Gaza Strip, and we will do a job with it, too. 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
6: 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May her soul rest in peace.
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6: 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But this time round, the party is the party and we have come fully legit for it.
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7: The World Today and Singapore Unity. He deploys the military against the citizens, those who oppose him. We ask you to support our demands for accountability for the crimes against humanity that he has committed and continues to commit against the people of Uganda. I thank you.
8: Why do you go to the public if you don't have a public spirit? 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
9: But President Trump insists everybody loves his plan to take over the Gaza Strip, move Palestinians out, and rebuild it as a Riviera of the Middle East.
10: The U.S. will take over the Gaza Strip, and we will do a job with it, too. 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
7: The World Today. 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
3: Monday to Friday. 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
7: kwate kitangaza tangaza mawanga ga Bulaya
11: Chicago. I don't think that they're criminals. Donald Trump is beginning mass deportations across the United States.
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2: The world today
3: he deploys the military against the citizens, those who oppose him. We ask you to support our demands for accountability for the crimes against humanity that he has committed and continues.

0: 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I thank you.
1: Why do you go to the public if you don't have a public spirit? Why do you say I want to work for the public? 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
2: The world today.
3: But President Trump insists everybody loves his plan to take over the Gaza Strip, move Palestinians out, and rebuild it as a Riviera of the Middle East.
4: The U.S. will take over the Gaza Strip, and we will do a job with it, too. We'll own it and be responsible for dismantling all of the dangerous unexploded bombs and other weapons on the site.
2: The world today. In Singapore, you need it day. Ubida Bootia. Monday to Friday. In Singapore, you need it day.
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0: I have a lot to speak, and if I mean to speak, I might end up by crying. I am what I am because of Mama. And when I talk about that, I know where she found me, and I know where she has brought me to. I know where she has found the Minister of Education and Sports. I know what I can talk for on the behalf of her, on the Minister of Education and Sports. Most of you, when you talk about sports infrastructure development in the country, you sometimes tend to talk about Ogwang, Ogwang, Ogwang. I want to confirm it's because of my dear minister. And that's none other than Mama Janet Kataha Museveni. Let's clap for her.
3: Boligeti ya jeno charity baina babo na ye atendereza nyo mchala Museveni gwayogedde konga imiride wabulunji mchifana nchia mamu mulunji nge milimu je mchitongole chiweso jayamba nyo kuchuso vla 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
6: This was organized by the beneficiaries of UESO, and today they had a match. They were playing the parliamentary team led by Honorable Minister Peter Ogwang. There was a beautiful game here. We had American football. This is in honor of Mama Janet Museveni, the First Lady of the Republic of Uganda and the Minister of Education, and it is always a privilege to say Mama. Such a nice feeling. Such a nice feeling to have Mama Janet as our Mama.
3: Chinaji Grant Mchala Museveni era yaliko na omubaka wa parliamenti owa Ruhama County. 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
7: One of the principles of PLU is to fight corruption and patriotism. Some of us who are now PLU and also in position of responsibility, let's demonstrate this in real time. There should not be any other scandals involving PLU members in any form of corruption, whether grabbing land, whether doing what, whether the other corruption, stealing money, not attending to people. Let's fight together. President Museveni has given us a lot of opportunity to try. As the chairman, vice chairman said, we can't blame him. We can only blame ourselves if we fail. There's great opportunity for every Ugandan to thrive in Uganda as long as the NRM is in power. huge opportunity. Whether you are from Sebei, from a rural village in Tororo, or you are from Kisoro.
3: Omubaka wa Tingai County Fadhili Twala mu butongole akwasiddwa ofiisi ya ssaabawandiisi wa PLU ng'adda mu bigere by'omubaka wa Kasambya David Kabanda. 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
8: Peace, security, education, healthcare, and economic transformation. Our people still demand more efficient service delivery, greater accountability, and stronger fight against corruption. As General Secretary, I pledge that my tenure will focus on the following. Number one, completion of structures and reviving grassroots mobilization.
9: Everybody.
8: The foremost priority of the Office of General Secretary shall be verification, completion, and operationalization of PLU leadership structures across the entire country, right from village upwards to national level. This process shall be accompanied by intensive grassroots mobilization, citizens' engagement, recruitment drives aimed at deepening the League's presence within the community and strengthening its connection with the ordinary Ugandans through regular interactions with citizens, local leaders, youth, women, and other stakeholders groups. The Secretariat shall promote the ideal and objectives of Patriotic League of Uganda, build a vibrant and active.
3: Ababaka ba parliament abalina akakwate ku kisinde ekya Jeno Muhoozi Kainerugaba ekya Patriotic League of Uganda PLU olwaleero bakwanzikirako parliament Adolfu Mwesige ekiwandiiko nga bamubagulizaako ku nteekateeka gye balina okusaba olukusa lwa parliament okuleeta ekiteeso ekisaba ennongoosereza zisibwe mu tteeka erifuga parliament erya Administration of Parliament Act. 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
9: 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Number two, the functions of the opposition parties regarding the composition of committees. And number three, the participation of political parties and independents in coming up with the leadership of the committees of parliament. That's what we call accountability and value for money. The second aspect of this bill is touching on the removal of the leader of opposition.
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6: kola. Don't be a laughing stock. Let us be honest with one another. Let us be free with one another. Let us be empathetic to one another. Uganda is bigger than all of us. We all have our difficult, different views or different positions. But we should be able to do our politics openly in Uganda. So as UPC, we are going to continue to push for the politics. We're going to continue to push for the freedom. We're going to continue to speak even when we're told that this is not the right thing to say. It has to be said. What we have is a capture of an office which is being abused. We have a capture of a government which is being abused. I even have sympathy at some stage to the judiciary. How do you dispense justice under threat?
0: Uri wakati mu program Omurongoti. 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
1: 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Currently, Uganda is not running on the rule of law. Scenarios that are happening are so unlawful. However, let me pose a question. It seems the opposition is an enemy of the state. Is the opposition an enemy of the state? Are we still running on democracy, or we can now prove that this is a military government? Cedric ya ibuziza echo. Hello?
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2: I have a lot to speak and if I mean to speak I might end up by crying. I am what I am because of mama and when I talk about that I know where she found me and I know where she has brought me to. I know where she has found the Minister of Education and Sports. I know what I can talk for on the behalf of her on the Minister of Education and Sports. Most of you when you talk about sports infrastructure development in the country you sometimes tend to talk about Ogwang, Ogwang, Ogwang. I want to confirm it's because of my dear minister and that's none other than Mama Janet Kataha Museveni. Let's clap for her.
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1: One of the principles of PLU is to fight corruption and patriotism. Some of us who are now PLU and also in position of responsibility, let's demonstrate this in real time. There should not be any other scandals involving PLU members in any form of corruption, whether grabbing land, whether doing what? What are the other corruption? Stealing money, not attending to people. Let's fight together. President Museveni has given us a lot of opportunity to thrive. As the chairman, vice chairman said, we can't blame him. We can only blame ourselves if we fail. There's great opportunity for every Ugandan to thrive in Uganda as long as the NRM is in power. Huge opportunity, whether you are from Sebei, from a rural village in Tororo, or you are from Kisoro.
0: Omubaka wa Tingei County Fadiru Twala mu butongole akwasiddwa ofiisi ya ssaabawandiisi wa PLU ng'adda mu bigere by'omubaka w'e Kasambya David Kabanda. 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
2: So the amendment is touching those particular provisions in terms of how the leader of opposition is appointed. Number two, the functions of the opposition parties regarding the composition of committees. And number three, the participation of political parties and independents in coming up with the leadership of the committees of parliament. That's what we call accountability and value for money. The second aspect of this bill is touching on the removal of the leader of opposition.
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